0: like it, but there's the kingdom of their own company. 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Blessed are the filthy rich, for you can only truly own what you give away. Like your pain.
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